A Hajdúsági Rádió egyen. Igazi mai sláger követ. 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Not trying to be in there. Not trying to be cool. Just trying to be in this. Tell me how you do.

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1: 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No problem, I don't see the ring on your hand. I'll be the first to admit, I'm curious about you, you seem so innocent.
0: Still wanna get in my world, get lost.

0: 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Was losing control, crazy night, intense sex.
1: Now, living my own life.

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1: Hey, this is Ed Sheeran, and you're listening to Word Is Mine Radio Show.
2: Stay.